right, running down some of the great music I saw at the Jazz Fest. And that was Mavis Staples doing 99 and a half. Going out to Belladonna in Durango. And before that, from New Orleans, the Revivalists did Up in the Air. Before that, also from New Orleans, Omari Neville did Voodoo. And before that, Burning Spear did Slavery Days here on WWOZ-FM New Orleans. A recap of music I saw at Jazz Fest. Up next, New Orleans on John Boutte.

Yeah, you're right. Simafunk, who I understand lives in New Orleans now. Simafunk with Big Frida did Pretty. And I hope everyone's feeling pretty out there tonight. I'm feeling pretty good myself. Before that, New Orleans' own Chawa did Chawa. And before that, Widespread Panic with a Dirty Dozen Brass Band doing Fish Water. And when Widespread Panic played a jazz festival,

All right. Good evening, folks, and welcome to the Rhythm Room. I'm Alski, and as usual, before we get started, I want to thank Black Mold for a great, great set of music. And to start us off tonight, Izzo Fitzroy from London.

loving one brother.

That was Sweet Thing by Mary J. Blige. Before that, Heart of the Night by Spyro Gyro. And we started to set off with You Are the Sunshine of My Life by Kim Waters. I want to wish everybody a happy Mother's Day out there in the audience, especially my daughter Alexis. This is our very first Mother's Day. Now, Lex, you ought to know how to do this because you had a great teacher.

and WWZ.org. That was Teach Me Tonight by Mr. Al Jarreau. Before we had Diana by Walter Beasley. And we started to set off with The Closer I Get to You. Oh, that song just goes straight to my heart. I love this song. We're going to keep this train rolling. Before I go, I want to wish Miss Trishelle Dupree a happy Mother's Day. We're talking about the mothers and the mamas of all. Happy Mother's Day, Trishelle.

That was Foreplay, Rolling. Before that, I'm On My Knees by Jonathan Butler. And we had started the set off with Teach Me Tonight by Mr. Al Jarreau.

0: I don't know about group number two. Tough.
1: Listen, we would like to do it for you, a real pretty song that was done by a group of people about the latter part of 1972, the early part of 73. Tune simply entitled Wildflower. Now, the first time we heard this song, it sounded like a, well, to tell the truth, it sounded like a white guy trying to do a black thing. But we come to find out later that it was a black guy trying to do a white thing, you know what I'm saying? And so we got it together and we did our own version of it. And we would like to lay it on you. We think it's very pretty. For those of you who are hearing it for the first time, we'd like for you to sit back and enjoy. Those of you who heard it before.

0: that was feeling inside by Mr. Gerald Albright. We also had, before that, Wildflower by the OJs, Live in London. That's back in the 70s. We enjoyed Creole Queen Blues by Jade Perdue. And we started to set off with Do It To Me One More Time by Lionel Richie. We're going to keep this set rolling.
1: In a world like today, it's a rare occasion to be able to see young mothers like the ones that were around when I grew up. But they live on in memory to quite a few of us. And this song is dedicated to those who cherish that memory.

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0: here, boy.
1: Look at where?
0: Look at that tenor man.
1: Yeah, Eddie and Masher. But look at that trombone man. I believe he's about to flip his music.
0: Yeah, but ain't he cute?
1: Loot to boot.
0: Well, what's your opinion of this band?
1: This band? Grand.

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1: Yeah. About 6'2".
0: Man, that's tall.
1: She never thought a midget like me would do. One fine day, she met some other cat. He took all the money, they left the flat. He's no good, no good. Now she's calling me back on the phone. She says, baby, you better come on home, I'm all alone. But if I'm gonna go back to her grass shack, she's gotta hug me in the morning, kiss me every night, give me plenty loving.

I'd love to join F1, but they bomb me. It takes more than one to make an army. Do-da-da-do-dee. How I find just to fall in line with the sweet.

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1: Another page in jazz history will be written as Louis Armstrong and Jack Teagarden waxing for the first time one of the great jazz tunes of our day.
0: We're doing a favor right now. We have a request from some of the cats out there, and we got to cut out. He's on a night shift somewhere. So we'll knock it out.
1: Okay.

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Mother's Day is tomorrow. Happy Mother's Day, y'all. Coming up next, we got a track called Mama from the great Malian singer Fatoumata Diawara. Oh, but let me let y'all know what we just heard. That last track was called Come On by Boy Breed. And before that, My Head from a Ghanaian group, Bad Mayors, from their very recent release, Pain Made Us. All right, so we're going to go to this tribute to Mama from Fatoumata Diawara. After that, we'll hear The Way to Nice from Mulatu Astatke, and we'll close out with some jewels, a track called You Know I'm Down. And that'll be it for me. I believe I will be back here live in the studio next weekend, inshallah. If you'd like to call in before I go, I'll be here for the next 15 minutes. And it's 504-568-1234. Enjoy the music, y'all. Here is Fatoumata Diawara with Mama.